And what's up, beautiful people? Fer here on XFM 103.9. You're listening to Sundays with Fer. We're floating into that calm golden hour. The light's soft, there's cool, and the beats are perfect. We're not rushing, we're just vibing, okay? Every song is a wave of calm, of joy. And every moment feels a little lighter. So let's relax together, XFM family. Let the rhythm carry us toward the stars. Because Sundays are made for this feeling. A little chill, a little shine, a lot of heart. Keep the music close and your soul open. My friends, if you want to send a text or audio message, hit us on WhatsApp at number 624-192-1039. We're here receiving messages with greetings, shout-outs, or song requests you'd like us to play. You're exactly where you need to be. Stay here, stay cool, and stay with me, only on XFM 103.9.

0: Ser mexicano es saber que Independencia no es solo rentar un depa, pero seguir cayéndole a comer a la casa de tu jefa. 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
1: Okay, and we have the first message, the first text for the hour of English, and we have this for Melvin Garcia, and it says, "Can you play? Please play Elvis Presley, Suspicious Mind." Absolutely, it's a great song. We're gonna play it right here, and it's sounding right here on XFM 103.9.

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0: 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Just here.
2: 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I'm Fer, and I love being here with you today. Whether you're working, driving, or just chilling, you're in the right place for good vibes and great songs. Stay tuned, this next one's a total mood lifter. But first, it's time for Worldwide Observances, Historic Events, and Anniversaries. And on this day, September 13, history brings us stories of courage, imagination, and moments that left a lasting mark on the world. In 1847, one of the most remembered events in Mexican history took place at Chapultepec Castle. During the Mexican-American War, six young military cadets died defending the castle as U.S. forces advanced toward Mexico City. They became known as the Niños Héroes, and their names remain part of Mexico's historical memory: Juan de la Barrera, Juan Escutia, Agustín Melgar, Fernando Montes de Oca, Vicente Suárez, and Francisco Márquez. But September the 13th has also a much lighter connection with history. In 1916, Roald Dahl was born in Wales. The man who would later create Charlie and the Chocolate Factory, Matilda, and the BFG became one of the most beloved storytellers of the 20th century. And in 1993, another important chapter unfolded when Israel and the Palestine Liberation Organization signed the Oslo Accords, an agreement intended to establish a framework for Palestinian self-government and a path toward peace. So, September 13 reminds us of something powerful. History can be written with courage, with imagination, and sometimes with the hope of building a better tomorrow. Because the people we remember most are not always the ones who had the easiest journey, but the ones who left something behind worth remembering.

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1: Desde carretera Transpeninsular, kilómetro punto 5. 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
3: 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Sunday is not just another day, it's our day to recharge. The music, the messages, the energy is all here. Thanks for making me part of your weekend routine. Stick around, more feel-good hits are on the way. And if you want a shout-out, you want to send a message, you want to listen, make a special request, just send a message or an audio text to the 624-192-1039. I'll be here reading your text live, okay? Now it's time for music. Musical shot behind the music, anecdote, facts of artists and songs, and it's time for the story behind Piano Man. Released in November 1973, Piano Man is one of Billy Joel's most famous songs, and it is deeply connected to his own life. After a disastrous record deal and the problems surrounding his debut album, Cold Spring Harbor, Joel left New York for Los Angeles with his partner. To make ends meet, he spent about 6 months playing piano at a bar called The Executive Room, using the name Bill Martin. That experience became the inspiration for the song. Many of the characters in the lyrics were based on real people Joel met at the bar: the bartender, the lonely drinkers, a sailor, and an aspiring writer. Each one seemed to be carrying a different dream, disappointment, or story, while the piano player watched from behind his instrument. What makes Piano Man so powerful is that Joel turned an ordinary night in a bar into a portrait of loneliness, dreams, and people searching for a little escape through music. Sometimes the best songs are born in the places where nobody expects to find the story, and behind every lonely barroom, there may be a song waiting to be played. My dear friends, ladies and gentlemen, Piano Man by Billy Joel.

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6: 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XFM 103.9 is all about connection through music. So wherever you are, you're part of the family. Let's keep the rhythm going with another one. But first, we have here a text message. We have a shout out by Luis Soler. He says, "Puff, excellent program, Fair. What great songs. Have a great night, everyone." Thank you, Luis. Thank you for your greetings. Thank you for your shout out. Thank you for listening. Let's continue with the health advice. All right, we have a quick health tip, and this one is one for the two things that carry you everywhere: your feet. Think about it. From the moment you get out of bed, your feet are working nonstop. Walking, standing, driving, running errands, they're doing the heavy lifting all day long. So give them some love. Choose shoes that fit well, stretch your feet and calves, and if you've been standing all day, take a few minutes to sit down and relax. And here's the bonus: happy, healthy feet make it easier to stay active, and movement is essential for your overall health. So tonight, kick off those shoes, stretch those toes, and give your feet a well-deserved break. Take care of your feet, take care of your feet, and keep moving to a healthier you.

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1: And here we are, the end of another beautiful Sunday together. 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Adios.

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1: If I was your boyfriend, I'd never let you go. I could take you places you ain't never been before. Baby, take a chance, or you'll never ever know. 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